0: Hell yes, man. A little Motorhead for you. It's Loudwire Nights. Before that, the new one from Evanescence, Who Will You Follow? That's going to be on their new album, Sanctuary, coming out on June 5th. And very excited to say that we're going to have Amy Lee on the show before the album is out so that we can get ready for it, man. I'll keep you posted on that. I'm going to take a quick break. Speaking of special guests, coming up after this break, I am not going to be alone, man. Frank Bello from Anthrax, he is hanging with us tonight. He's up after this. 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
3: Tonight, we are celebrating the release of brand new music from Anthrax, as well as the news of their long-awaited album coming out later this year. And I recently got to sit down with the legendary Frank Bello from Anthrax talking about all of it. And so we're going to hear this conversation right now. We are hanging out here in New York City in the offices of the legendary Megaforce Records. And right now, man, we are joined by the one and only Frank Bello of Anthrax. Frank, it's good to have you on the show, man.
4: Thanks, Chuck. Yeah, man, beautiful day here in New York. We're very rare. We're out of the winter. It's going to be 70 degrees. I say that because I'm drooling right now. But, you know, I'm just very excited to be just out and not outside and just not in 40-degree and 30-degree weather. So I'm psyched.
5: I love it, man.
4: Yeah. Thanks for bringing me here.
3: Dude, yeah, of course, man. And we got a lot, you know, there's a lot of good reasons to bring you here. Of course, the release of this new song, It's For The Kids, from Anthrax. How's it feel to have the song ready for the world to hear?
4: You know, when you've been in your house, it's been a f***ing long winter forever, you know, and you can't wait to get out. That's exactly what it feels like. You just wear a f***ing strip off your clothes. Let's f***ing go. You know, that whole thing is like, we've had this in the can, and you know what? You have that feather in your cap and you're feeling really good because you busted your ass in these songs. We really worked the hell out of them. All the stuff we usually say with every record. But the bottom line is, this is the album we need. I can't be more happy. Look, we started to tease these songs live. You know, a couple of them, just a couple of music parts, maybe Joey sang a couple of lyrics, but my God, it felt so open and just bursting out. It's like, you can't wait, that I can't wait. As a fan, I'm saying this as a fan, because I've been listening to this record a lot. I can't wait at the fan experience. That's what I can't wait, to put it on and say, because so many people like the last two records we've done, this is the next stage. This is the next compliment to that. And I really feel that, not only as a writer, but as a fan who hasn't listened to the record in a while. I'm like, wow, I'm just really psyched to have my fellow fans listen to this.
3: Which, like, you doing this for, you know, 40 plus years, that's a great feeling.
4: That's weird because I'm only 29. That's
3: crazy, yeah.
4: So crazy, no word. Yeah. You know, and you know, I'm happy to have this drive. I think the whole band is, this is what we do, man. This is what Rob Sabi told us we're lifers. I mean, I agree with that. We're lifers. We love what we do. We're very fortunate to do what we do. And we have this fan base that I can't believe is still growing. I mean, we just did a tour with Megadeth in Canada. We just came back from Japan and Australia. You see young people, as well as the people that have been with us forever, all in our crowds now, man. It's really, really humbling. And number two, it gives you that kick in your step.
3: Yeah.
4: Like you're ready. Oh, fucking wait till you hear what we got coming, man. I mean, I go, it's fucking good. Am I cursing too much? I'm sorry.
3: No, but it's all good.
4: I'm just psyched about this because it's been a while. I know it's been 10 years and we thank everybody for waiting patiently. And look, I was pissed too. I don't want COVID to happen. I don't want all these other things to happen in our lives, but we do have the record that we are really psyched about.
3: I love it, man. Well, I got to ask you, with this new song, It's For The Kids, I connected with it. I love it. And from the music, I mean, the rhythm and everything to the lyrics and this idea of, you know, your words are worthless, just like thoughts and prayers. Now that is a charged phrase.
4: Totally. You can go with it. Be real. Look, I could bite my tongue for a second here.
3: No.
4: And really fucking look, put on your TV. Put on your TV. See what the fucking world is doing right now. And look, I'm not going to get political here. I don't do that. But my thing is, I do have a family, and I'm tired of the people in charge. I don't care who you follow. I don't care what team you're on. I'm on no team. I'm on the human team. Thoughts and prayers for me when I hear that line, I'm tired of hearing it on the news from politicians. I'm tired of it. You know, we all heard it, and you can get as political as you want. I'd rather not, but I do have a family and I care about, but do something about the thoughts and prayers, man. That ain't gonna cut it for me.
3: Yeah.
4: And Scott wrote the lyrics. Scott writes the lyrics in this band, and he's done it forever. And I love what he's done, you know. And I agree with him on this, you know. And I don't know what his take is, but that's what I got out of it. That's what I feel about it.

0: This song is uber heavy. I love playing this fucking song because it's just a jam. You know, the guitars are riding over the bass parts, and it's just really refreshing to me. And Joey's, I have to say this on radio right now, because I was listening to the record on the train again, and Belladonna has killed it again. Belladonna in vocals, it inspires me that a guy that cares that much to really put in the work and fucking take care of his voice and really compliment the songs the way he wrote them. I'm really psyched about that. And I have to say, John Donay, all you guitar players out there, listen to the leads. I think he's stepped above and beyond on this. So I know I'm hyping this, and I pray everybody loves this, but I'm just a fan. I'm a fan talking that, and if he's just come back from listening to the record, I'm just getting off the train listening to it again. Like, man, I'm charged.
1: Yeah,
0: that's what I want people to feel.
2: More with Frank Bello from Anthrax coming up right now. It's Eyes Nine Kills and Twisting the Knife. It's Loudwire Nights. This

0: Loudwire Nights, and we are airing an exclusive conversation with Frank Bello from Anthrax. We're celebrating the release of their new song, It's for the Kids, that we're going to hear before the end of this hour. But I got to catch up with Frank Bello in New York City in the offices of Anthrax's label, Megaforce, and talking all about this song and all about this album. So let's get to it.
1: Well, and you're excited, and right now we've got one taste, right? It's for the kids.
2: That's nothing.
1: And you can't, one song can't represent an entire album. But is

0: a good taste.
1: Absolutely, it's a good taste of where we're going. But you know us and the way we are, we don't give a fuck. We go to left field, we go to right field on purpose. What I can tell you that about the other stuff, there's some reviewers who've heard this record so far have said it's some of the best writing we've ever done. And that's the ultimate compliment. And I'll let you guys judge. I'm very psyched just because I think Anthrax, we've waited and our fans have waited. And I think this is the payoff. And it's just refreshing that I'm actually going to go on tour and play a new song. Stand. I'm with you guys. I am with Stan. Believe me, I want to see your new set list and stuff too. But you got to do the favorites and you got to mix it in somehow.
0: Yeah.
1: And there's a big catalog. So, but I can't wait to really put these in and put some of these songs in soon, at least one or two, and get going, man. It's going to be fun.
0: I love it, man. Well, all right. This is a big question. Yeah. So the record, you know, yeah, like you said, first Anthrax album in a decade.
1: Yeah.
0: Since 2016's For All Kings. And the title, Cursum Perficio, you know, basically gets at the idea of finishing a race or completing a journey.
1: Well, let me watch your face on this, Chuck, as you say that. I'm just interested in what you think. That's because I'm not going to answer this question because I want you to think. What could that mean to you, Chuck?
2: Yeah.
1: It could mean something different to me than my friend Chuck. That's what I have to say. So I'm being a little facetious here, but the truth of the matter is we don't know.
0: Right on.
1: We don't know. It could be. Maybe not. There's no answer that could. I don't have an answer for that question. What I do know is that we're having a fucking blast right now.
0: Yeah.
1: But
0: so let me then.
1: Yeah, go ahead.
0: Let me continue. But if it was.
1: Yeah.
0: If this completed the journey, it seems like you'd feel pretty good.
1: Yeah. Okay, straight up, just again, coming from the train, I'll tell you right now, I'm fucking confident and I'm feeling really good. If this is, talk about leave it all on the table.
0: Yeah,
1: that's what we do. That's what Anthrax, and I'm not patting our fucking backs or whatever. The truth of the matter is we care. We're fucking fans. It hasn't passed us to get to you. You know what I mean? Because we care. And it's been a long time and we took a long time writing this record for a reason. And we wanted to make it right. So yeah, if I can honestly say, if we walked out that door and say thank you, I'm happy. But I don't know. I don't know if I'm gonna get hit by a bus for that prayer gun. I don't, you know, the whole thing. But especially nowadays, dude, Chuck, think about our lives right now, where we're living.
0: Yeah.
1: We don't know about an hour from now what the hell's gonna happen. That's the kind of life we're living right now. So I'm just here to fucking enjoy the ride. We have a great record that I'm psyched about. I wanna push the shit out of it and make everybody, I think everybody needs to feel good. And I think this fucking record gets me charged. It makes me feel good. And I want to pass it on to my friends. That's the truth.
3: 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It's Black Sabbath. And yes, we will talk to Frank about what it was like being part of Back to the Beginning last year and what it was like winning a Grammy for his performance with Youngblood at Back to the Beginning. We'll keep chatting with Frank coming up right now, though. Pay tribute to Ozzy like we always do.
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0: It's Loud Wire Nights. That is The Offspring and Make It All Right off of their most recent studio album, Supercharged. My name is Chuck. I'm going to take a quick break. When I get back, more with our exclusive conversation with Frank Bello of Anthrax.
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0: How'd you, you know, I got my flight for Greece yesterday. We're touring. It's ridiculous. I have to say this to you guys while you're listening. Frank Bello, 13, 14-year-old fanboy, got his ticket to Greece to go play with Iron Maiden at a stadium.
1: At the Olympic Stadium.
0: At the Olympic Stadium, yeah. in Greece. Isn't that ridiculous? I'm still, again, whatever, I forgot what age I'm. Look,
1: 29.
0: I'm 29, yeah. So, doesn't matter, sickly. Truth be told, man, I'm still as excited as hell, man, to get out there. And look, I'm friends with Steve. I'm friends with the Maiden guys. They're just as excited to do it too. So, and to be able to go out and play another song, a new song, and, you know, hopefully get into this thing and ease into it. I just feel very fortunate.
1: Yeah.
0: And I'm psyched that we're ready, pumped and ready to go.
2: We've got a lot more time with Frank Bello coming up right now. Let's hear it. The new one from Anthrax. This is called It's for the Kids. It's Loudwire Nights.

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It's Loudwire Nights. We are going to hear from our exclusive conversation with Frank Bello coming up later this hour as we keep celebrating new music from Anthrax. But right now, we have to celebrate the winner of this week's Fight Club. It was all about grunge rock, man. Grunge Ground Zero, the two albums that are at the epicenter of the grunge movement. Not the two albums that started grunge, but really two albums you look back on and say, yes, that is really the foundation, Ground Zero, for the sound that we know and love as grunge. It was Nirvana's Nevermind up against Pearl Jam's 10. And after tallying all your votes in the Loudwire app, happy to say that Pearl Jam's 10 comes out on top this week. And so we're going to crank things up with Once. It's Loudwire Nights.

0: Zeppelin, it's Loudwire Nights. It is time for tonight's code word for that trip to the Upheaval Festival in Grand Rapids, Michigan, coming up in July. We're going to send three lucky listeners and their guests to Grand Rapids. We'll get you there. We'll put you up in a hotel. 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A-U-T-U-M-N. 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
3: I'm going to keep saying it, but man, what a treat it is to have Frank Bello on the show, the legendary bassist from Anthrax, man. And we've got a lot more to talk about. But we are celebrating this new song. It's for the kids that just came out today, this new album, Curse and Perfectio, that's coming out later this year. And, some major shows with bands like Iron Maiden. So let's get back into it, man. Here is this exclusive conversation with Frank Bello of Anthrax.
4: Yeah, I was going to ask you, you know, like when you hit the road with a band like Iron Maiden, you know, is there a point where you get used to it or it feels normal? But now clearly it
5: does. Fanboy here, you know what I do? I watch, because I make sure I get off the stage and I dress and dry out because Maiden's coming on. Yeah. That's my free ticket. Think about it. I'm friends with all the crew. We've toured with them so much in our lifetimes, and as a lifelong fan, I know every song. You know, you do. I'm friends with the Maiden crew, so I'll go into the side of the soundboard if there's room, you know, because they have everything blocked at this point with the staging and stuff. But then I'll just go to the soundboard or the monitor board and just hang out with the crew and just be a fan and just side stage. That's my side stage fucking fun right there. It's like, that's what it's all about. This is a band that one of my favorite bands in life. They inspired me to do what I do. So yeah, it's all about paying back and just keep getting inspired, you know?
4: Man, I love it. So you think about it, you know, doing this for 40 plus years and spreading the disease is 41, and Among the Living will cross that, you know, that really? Four decade mark next year. What runs through your head when you think about that? Like the reality of four decades plus have passed.
5: Well, you know what it is, Chuck? Your mortality comes into play.
4: Yeah.
5: And you realize what a great ride. Like, we've been doing a lot of stuff with our history, and, you know, people have been talking about our history and the ride here and all that stuff. I just feel really, and it sounds cheesy, but it's not. I'm fortunate. I feel really fortunate to get in this club of metal. I call it, you know, this heavy metal club, or the, you know, this movement we all love. This heavy metal thing that we've all grown up with has been very good to me and my family. I made a living on this, doing what I love, and I feel grateful and humbled by. I do. I still do to this point. I can't believe 40-something years in, I'm going to go on tour with this new record coming up. And I get to do this again. And that's what I get to do. You have to understand, when I go on the stage every night, I have to beat last night. I have to make sure everybody that, because I'm that fan, I'm you in that crowd. I have to make sure that I fucking kill myself 110%. I want to be exhausted when I leave, so you feel the money you spent to see this band is worthwhile. And it still means to me everything, because that's how I am when I see bands. I want everything. And that's what I expect of myself.
3: 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It's new music from Atreyu. This one is called All For You. It's Loudwire Nights. I did it!

0: Chevelle. It's Loudwire Nights. We are joined by the one and only Frank Bello of Anthrax tonight. We are celebrating new music from Anthrax, a new album coming later this year, and we're going to get into what it was like for Anthrax, for Frank, to be part of Back to the Beginning last year, celebrating Black Sabbath and Ozzy. So let's get back into it. Here is Frank Bello.
1: Do you think about the word legacy much?
2: I do. Yeah, I do. And I think we have a good legacy, a great legacy. I'll share that.
1: Yes.
2: But what does that mean? What does that mean? Legacy is as good and you leave it there, but I want to create new. I think we're like sharks. We have to keep swimming.
1: Yeah.
2: Otherwise we die.
1: Yeah.
2: I can't see stopping this. It's so much fucking fun that at first note, that first step on the stage, that first roar of the crowd, still we're hitting these huge crowds and people are still reacting to the music that we write, and that's a gift. That is a fucking gift. I'm gonna keep writing it. And look, if I can make anybody feel better about their day, that's what this is all about here. That's what, at this point. Yeah, you wanna make a living, you wanna sell records, you wanna blah, blah, blah. If I can do something to make somebody else feel good about their fucking life, that's something that I wrote in my fucking basement or living room that can make your day or your life feel a little bit better for a while, I'm gonna do it.
1: Yeah,
2: that's what it's about. If you're gonna come to a show and want to be entertained and forget your problems for a while, I'm fucking putting everything into that show. That's the way it's gonna be, and that's the way it's always been.
1: And that's a what a legacy that is.
2: That's
1: just
2: true.
1: No way.
2: And I think that's what Anthrax stands for. The energy is that.
1: That's it, man.
2: Making you forget about your problems and shit for a little while, and taking you away from your daily grind.
1: Yeah,
2: I think that's important.
0: We'll keep hanging with Frank Bello. Coming up right now, brand new music from Five Finger Death Punch. This just came out today, man. This is called Eye of the Storm. Throw those horns up in the air. It's Loudwire Nights.

0: That's Loudwire Night. Some new music right there from Shinedown. That is called Safe and Sound. They are on the road right now for the second act of their Dance Kid Dance Tour. 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

0: Bellow of Anthrax. We are celebrating new music from Anthrax tonight, a new album coming later this year. And also, we're going to get into Anthrax being part of Back to the Beginning last year as they pay tribute to Ozzy and Black Sabbath. So here we go, man. This exclusive conversation with Frank Bellow of Anthrax.
1: So, you know, talking about legacy and you talking about being a fanboy still to this day.
0: Yeah.
1: We got to talk about Back to the Beginning last year.
0: Wow.
1: I was at it.
0: You were.
1: Unbelievable. I was with Joe, our friend, editor of Loudwire.
0: Well, you guys,
1: we were in the pit.
0: You in the pit?
1: We're in the pit, yeah.
0: So tell me about it. I want to get your experience.
1: Oh, dude, it was surreal. It was surreal. And
0: what time did you get there and stuff like that?
1: Well, I mean, we were there.
0: From the beginning?
1: We took the train up. We were in London, went up to Birmingham, or took the bus up to Birmingham. And, you know, we had a few hours before doors opened. And so we went down to the bench. We, you know, saw the bull.
0: Is good.
1: Yeah, we soaked everything in. And then we got through, got our passes, got in. And we were surprised that we were able to get into the pit.
0: Yeah.
1: But we got into the pit.
0: Yeah. And it was comfortable, because that was
1: comfortable, dude. Yeah.
0: I went to see the bands. I went to see Sabbath and Ozzy in the pit.
1: Yeah.
0: Me and Randy, you know, Randy from Lemmy.
1: Yeah.
0: A bunch of us went out. And Randy and I, during Ozzy and Black Sabbath set, was staring at each other, crying the lyrics to each other, no. Yelling the lyrics.
1: Yeah.
0: People saw that, they wouldn't even f***ing know. We were literally crying, because we were tight, we went. So we're literally crying the lyrics, because we knew this was the last time. So we were crying for the last time the lyrics of the Sabbath and Ozzy song.
1: Yeah.
0: It was, because we stayed for both. And like, it was a moment.
1: Yeah.
0: There's something I'll never forget. But enough for me. What about experience?
1: Yeah, so we were there. I mean, we set up and we didn't move for 12 hours.
0: You can't move.
1: From the very beginning to the end. And, you know, one of the things, I mean, so many different things, but one of the things that I always think about, I keep thinking about, is just how there was no ego on stage. Like, there could have been.
0: There could have.
1: And there should have been. So much.
0: You know,
1: yeah. But nobody said, you know, I'm the biggest Ozzy fan or anything like that. You did your thing. You paid tribute and you got off the stage and the next band came.
0: Yeah.
1: And it was incredible. Of course, it took me a few days. And it still kind of felt surreal.
0: Yeah.
1: And then Ozzy passes. And then it's just, you know, it's like unbelievable.
0: You know, you still, even when you just said that just now, you said Ozzy passes. And it still doesn't register really, does it?
1: Yeah.
0: It doesn't really that there's no Ozzy on the earth, you know? Because he's in with all of us, I think, because he left such an imprint on all of us,
1: you know,
0: to carry on. But as you said, for that day, that was the, for me, I mean, we've been on a lot of stages in our lives in this band. I've never come close to anything like that.
1: No.
0: I mean, we've done the Big Four, and that's all been great and documented. But that was special only because the camaraderie and the tribute. Everybody was there for one reason only. And we all knew it. Look, and backstage, let me tell you, man, I don't know if you guys have heard this before. It was that. It was like a big camp thing. Guys who've been on the road all their lives, who we come up together, like, put it this way, I'll give you a case in point. I'm on the side, I think we're just about to go on for one of those jam things.
1: The super group.
0: The super group. And I'm singing on the side, get my bass stuff together. I feel a tap on my back, and all of a sudden, hands out, James Hetfield, who I haven't seen in a couple of years. I mean, we came up together, you know, Rex and Metallica, we've had a long history. It was just so nice. Frankie, big hug. The hug lasted like it felt like forever, because we both wanted to fucking say, we know.
1: Yeah.
0: We know, right? It was one of those things. We talked for, I swear to God, 20 minutes to a half an hour. Introducing me to his son, catch up thing. But that's, I want to give you guys the vibe of what it was backstage. There was nothing like egos and stuff. You see Slash, you see Dax, everybody, all the guys, everybody's hanging out. It was just one of those great, I wish everybody can get a taste of it. I just want people to, so if I can convey what I'm trying to say here, it was a beautiful moment. I hope some backstage stuff, when they do the film, I hope some of the backstage stuff comes through and make you guys see what a vibe was. Like backstage, I was hanging out with Jakey Lee and laughing my fucking, who I never met before. We became fast buds. Rudy Sarzo, we were just hanging, laughing.
1: Yeah.
0: And all for one cause, because we knew we had something to do. And it was just a beautiful thing. It was just beautiful. It was poetic.
2: We still have more from this conversation with Frank Bellow of Anthrax. We will hear it in the next hour. Right now, new music from Social Distortion off of their album Born to Kill that came out last week. This is the title track, Social D and Born to Kill. 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

0: 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When I get back, more with our exclusive conversation with Frank Bello of Anthrax. 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
14: We still have time with Frank Bello tonight, man, celebrating everything going on in the world of Anthrax, including the new song It's for the Kids that came out today and their new album Curse Imperfectio coming out later this year. And right now we're going to get back into this exclusive conversation with Frank as we look back on Anthrax's time at Back to the Beginning last year, celebrating Ozzy, celebrating Black Sabbath. Here's Frank Bello from Anthrax.
15: You know, we've gotten to talk to so many of the artists who were there, and everybody says that.
14: Yeah.
15: Everything you just said. And so, you know, I know it's not, you know, I know you're not faking, you're not lying. You know, like that is literally what happened and how it was. And what I love too is, you know, I'll hear like that story about James Hetfield, you know, who's a titan, and you and like hugging. And then, you know, I'll hear a story of, oh, and then Ronnie Wood passes by, and then everybody kind of melts and becomes a fanboy. And Steven Tyler should.
16: I don't want it by, you know, or Celine Dumas.
15: Or Axl has never met Ozzy before, and that's the first time he met Ozzy. Like,
16: absolutely nuts. You know,
15: just incredible.
16: And look, this is just one of those times in life where you know you're very fortunate. And
15: yeah.
16: All I want to do is make people feel a taste a piece of that. So I'm hoping the film does that. And I think we were part of something very, very special for our lives.
15: Yeah.
16: And I'm just happy to bring that for Ozzy, Sharon, Black Sabbath.
15: Yeah.
16: It was, even after the show, it was surreal going into the party, saying hello to everybody. And, you know, I thank Tom Morello for even getting me involved with the whole supergroup thing. It was just one of those amazing, amazing nights. And I'll never forget, days, the whole day.
15: The whole
16: because
15: day.
16: I was watching as a fan, and it was just everybody brought their A game, and nobody was no attitude about time, about stage time, or how much room. Or all, it was nothing, and it just flowed. I've never seen a festival show run like that, where nothing went down.
15: Yeah,
16: it was incredible. It was incredible. It was one for the ages. The weather held up. Everything was beautiful.
15: Yeah, it was perfect.

0: I mean, it was perfect.
1: Yeah.
0: And of course, all of that. But then you also win a Grammy. You know, like you and Youngblood and Adam and Nuno for this unbelievable, like once in a lifetime. Like it's never going to be repeated. You guys could do that again. It'll never be like that.
1: I agree with you.
0: And you won a Grammy for it, man.
1: Chuck, as I speak to you right now, even when you just said that right now, I still don't believe it. I went to the Grammys. You know, did you hear the story of how I actually made it to the Grammys? I wasn't supposed to be, because I didn't know this was going to happen.
0: Yeah.
1: Anthrax had booked 70 tons of metal on the ship. So that's the time when the Grammys were. So Missy Collazo said, you got to go. You got to go. There's a good chance you might win. You got to be there, all this stuff. So I called my good friend Joey Vera from Armored Saint.
0: Yeah.
1: I said, dude, you got to hook me up. You got to do me a favor. So we both went on the boat. I played the first show. I flew out from the Bahamas to L.A. to go to the Grammys. And that was a big to-do off the books. You're not supposed to do that. A lot of paperwork for that. But to get to the Grammys, believe me, was not easy. But even as I say that, even when I went to the Grammys, because I've been to the Grammys with Anthrax before and nominated and stuff, I felt something, because we did the red carpet and all that stuff, and Dom Youngblood, my friend, you know, Fredo Dom,
0: yeah.
1: And he's telling me, you got to come. He goes, I think we're going to win. And he was saying, we might win. I said, and he goes, yeah, Frank, will you be happy with yourself? And he was kind of guilting me into it. Frank, will you be happy if you stay home or on a boat? If you don't, and you're not going to be with us and you know, hold up the Grammy? So that really struck a chord. So that's why I really went. And it was such a big payoff, man. And then the whole thing of winning it. I'll give you a quick thing about the Grammys. So you get in. Everybody, it's not assigned seats for that portion of the Grammys, right? So I go in. Of course, I come off the red carpet late. So I'm running. And I heard, because Adam Wakeman, the keyboard guy, keyboard dude, my friend that played with us, he said, look, dude, we have 10 minutes before our thing is going to be announced. You better get in here. So I run, because I didn't know where the hell I was. So I run from the red carpet. I didn't know where the hell I was asking. Where's the show? Where's the show? I finally get in there. I'm profusely sweating. I look fucking gross, dude. I have this suit on. Yeah, my wife dressed me. I'm pathetic. I have no life. Like she dressed me. I run into this thing. I'm sweating like this. I ask the lady, look, I think I'm up soon. Can I get a seat? It's packed. Somebody finally gets up. She goes, go sit there. So I'm sitting next to some dude. He's in a rap group. I don't know. I think it's a famous rap group, but I didn't know him, right? And we're talking. Now, 5 minutes before, I said, he goes, what are you doing? I said, I'm nominated for Best Rock Performance. And we're talking, right? And I didn't even hear it. And he goes, dude, you just won.
0: That's so good.
1: That's how I found out.
0: Oh,
1: so man. I run down and meet Youngblood, Don, and Sharon, and everybody had him. And Nuno, and I was like, it was completely surreal in every way, because I've never had any part. It was a beautiful, beautiful moment. And
0: yeah.
1: It's all a tribute to Ozzy.
0: That's it, man.
1: For me, it's not about the Grammy for me. It's about the Grammy that I played, a tribute to Ozzy. We won a Grammy. Ozzy won the Grammy.
0: Yeah,
1: for me.
0: And the world saw it.
1: And the world and Black Sabbath. And it was my thank you to them. Thank you. It's just another thing that they did for me. Not only inspired me, but Ozzy and Black Sabbath gave me a Grammy. We're playing one of their beautiful songs, right? One of their most beautiful songs, obviously. I don't know what to say except thank you, and I'm humbled. And it's one of those things that you can't understand. I still don't understand it.
2: We will wrap things up with Frank Bello of Anthrax coming up right now. It's 3 Days Grace, and Don't Want to Go Home Tonight. 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

0: It's Loudwire Nights, and we are wrapping things up with Frank Bello of Anthrax tonight. We got to catch up recently, talking all about their new album, Curse and Perfectio, coming out later this year. Their new song that just came out today, It's All for the Kids. And also about Anthrax's time at Back to the Beginning last year, paying tribute to Ozzy and Black Sabbath. And just such a privilege to get a catch up with Frank and to share this exclusive conversation right here on Loudwire Nights. And so as we continue the conversation with Frank, we continue talking about what it was like for Frank to win a Grammy Award alongside Youngblood for their performance of Changes at Back to the Beginning.
1: The week after that, after the Grammys, did you know about this? Not even the Grammys. We had a bunch of stuff after that, but after the Birmingham show, did you find out we did like some kind of signing?
2: No.
1: We did a Comic Con. Scott and I, Brad did. Yeah. We did a Comic Con. So to put it all together here,

0: You know, the last time I saw Ozzy was, you know, he signed autographs and stuff. He asked us to be part of this with Ozzy at this Comic-Con thing. It was great. A lot of people, Ozzy had a line around him. On the building was amazing. And I was happy people got to talk to him. He was great. So we had asked Sharon, we asked our agent, and we asked Sharon if we can come by, because we didn't get a chance to say goodbye to Ozzy at the show.
1: No, man.
0: Right? So we wanted to say thank you. So, okay, so we'll make some time. So we, now the time is done. We have to take a break. We go from El Santi. We go in the room. And Ozzy, Sharon, you know, everybody's there. You know, just a really beautiful time to get a chance. And we go, there's going to be an in and out thing, right? And at least, thank you, Ozzy, for everything. But Ozzy wanted to talk. Ozzy wanted to hang out and tell stories and laugh. And that's what we did. We talked about when we toured with him, Anthrax toured with him, telling jokes, laughing. Remember, I shaved my fucking head? You know, I remember saying that. And just the lines were coming out. And I'm telling you, man, when I saw him there, I felt, when I left, I said, I think we have some more time with Ozzy. I think we're good.
1: Mm.
0: I didn't feel, as I left that place, that he was going to be gone 2 weeks later, you know?
1: Yeah.
0: But I'm so glad I have that moment with him, and I have a picture of me with him at that moment, and it means so much to me. And you, then you go through, after Ozzy passes, then you go through how much you grew up with him. You grew up with him. He was there from the beginning when I started playing bass. I mean,
1: yeah.
0: When I started getting to metal, Black Sabbath, I mean, think about then the Ozzy Osbourne thing, it's like, that is a once-in-a-lifetime thing. Ozzy Osbourne is a once-in-a-lifetime thing.
1: Yeah.
0: And I couldn't be more grateful. And to put a bow on it, thank you. It's the thank you. And I'll never forget him.
1: Yeah, that's it, man. Well, and, you know, like we were talking about the album title for the new Anthrax album, like, you never know, right?
0: You never know, man. And look, and the more we live life, especially these days, and what the hell's going on in this world, you don't know about tomorrow. So, who am I to say that it could be the end? It may not be the end. I don't know. But if it is, it's been a great ride.
1: Yeah,
0: that's the way I look at it. But I want to do more. I'm fucking hungry, believe me. So we'll see what happens.
1: Frank, man, thank you so much for hanging. Congrats on this new song. It's for the kids. Congrats on the new album. Everything else happening, man. Listeners, grab everything you need at anthraxact.com. And Frank, it's an honor to hang and chat, man.
0: I know I babbled a lot. Sorry, audience.
1: I can listen to this all day, man. So
0: we could just talk at 11. It's kind of cool. But yeah, man, I enjoy this. I'm trying to make you guys, the people listening, understand and make you feel it. Make you feel what it is. And I want you to be part of it. Because, again, I just come from a fan's point of view. I'm lucky enough to do this, but I want to bring you on the journey. I want to bring you along and be part of it with me. I think it's really important. As we go on, you know.
1: That's right. As you continue,
0: exactly. But thanks, Joe, very much.
2: All right, what a treat, man. What a privilege to have Frank Bello on the show. We will play their new song, Anthrax's new song, It's for the Kids, again later in the show. Right now, it's Motley Crue with Girls, Girls, Girls, as we celebrate the anniversary of their album. Yes, it's also called Girls, Girls, Girls. It came out on this day in 1987. You can dive into the legacy and the history of this album at loudwire.com.

0: It's Loud Ryan Nights. That is Dogstar and All In Now. That's going to be on their new album, also called All In Now, coming out at the end of this month. And very excited to say we will have all the guys in Dogstar, including Keanu Reeves, on the show to help us celebrate that album, man. I'm going to take a quick break. When I get back, I've got the latest from the Pretty Reckless.
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3: Tonight for Mission Metallica on this Friday night, we are going all live back to one of their 40th anniversary shows that they played at the Chase Center in San Francisco. This was December 19th, 2021. They played two shows celebrating 40 years as a band, and each show featured at least one song from every single album they released. And so it was a pretty incredible set list across the two nights. And tonight we're going to spend some time on the second night of their 40th anniversary celebrations as we kick things off with Fuel live in San Francisco in 2021. It's Mission Metallica on Loudwire Nights.
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1: Yeah.

0: It's Loudwire Nights. That is Wasting My Hate. And before that, Harvester of Sorrow. Both of those live in San Francisco on December 19th, 2021, celebrating the 40th anniversary of Metallica. That wraps up Mission Metallica tonight on this Friday night, man. I hope you had as much fun as I did. I love Mission Metallica, man. Three songs back to back to back. You can't beat it, man. I'm going to take a quick break. When I get back, I've got the latest from Papa Roach, and I'm going to clue you in on how you can win a trip to see Papa Roach headline a big old festival coming up in just a couple of months. 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
6: 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Simple as that. Here we go. This is the new one from Papa Roach. This is called Wake Up Calling. 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

0: It's LiDAR, I know. It's a little bit of jelly roll for you, man. That one is called Dead Man Walking. My name is Chuck. The number here is 844-205-LOUD, 844-205-5683. Anything you need, I am here for it, man. You can call me during the show, before the show, after the show, over the weekend, whenever you want, man. I'll take the call. I promise. I'm going to take a quick break. When I get back, I've got the latest from Black Label Society.
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0: 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The heaviest hour of music all week. Buckle up, because it's going to get loud.
1: Here we go, man. The final hour of the show as we get ready for the weekend. It is the Pit, 60 minutes of music that, gets you in the mood for jumping around, gets you in the mood, you know, to get a little heavy, man. I think it's the best way to wrap up a Friday and get ready for Saturday and all the shenanigans that are to come for the weekend. We will hear new music from Five Finger Death Punch, new music from Anthrax. Right now, though, we're celebrating the 25th anniversary of Tool's album, Lateralis, and we kick things off with Schism. You're in the Pit on Loudwire Nights.

0: It's Loudwire Nights. That wraps up our 25th anniversary celebration of Tool's album Lateralis. That was the title track. Before that, we heard Parabola, or Parabola. I think it's Parabola. But man, I can't believe it's been 25 years since we got our hands on Lateralis. We are in the pit. I'm going to take a quick break. When I get back, we've got brand new music from Five Finger Death Punch.
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0: 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That is Black Sabbath and Wicked World. Let's pay tribute to Ozzy together.
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0: Long live Ozzy, man. Before that, Gojira with Stranded, and you can enter to win a trip to see Gojira at the Upheaval Festival in Grand Rapids. All you got to do is open up the Loudwire app, tap that button that says Upheaval Fest, and get entered to win. Coming up, we will hear the brand new one from Anthrax. Right now, though, it's Pantera. It's Loudwire Nights.

0: It's Loudwire Nights. Yes, I dared myself to play that one, man. That is the brand new one from Anthrax. Just came out today. It is called It's for the Kids, and it is a little taste of their new album, Cursum Perfectio, coming out later this year. We got to hang out with Frank Bello earlier on in the show, and if you miss it, don't worry, man. 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And if you get your podcast anywhere else, man, just search for Loudwire Nights on Demand, and you'll see all of our special guests, all of our interviews right here on the show. I'm going to take a quick break. When I get back, the latest from Till Lindemann. That's next.
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0: this summer. 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

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Eddie. And everything else that rocks, even if they aren't named Eddie. 30 minutes of

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0: 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This summer, be a VIRP. 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

0: 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This summer, be a VIRP. 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

pursuit and fiery auto crashes. Some will die in hot pursuit while sifting through my ashes. Some will fall in love with life and drink it from a fountain that is pouring like an avalanche coming down the mountain.

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Eddie. 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

Well, I would say that's a pretty darn good way to start a show right there. It's your friend in the radio business, Wes Nessman. Welcome to this morning madness and mayhem. I am truly pumped for this hour on the way.

New music from Sleep Theory. We'll roll some Dayseeker, a little Bizkid for you. And coming up, I'll give you the hot tip on Memorial Day weekend. This is Ice Nine Kills.

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will have one final week of upheaval codes for you. We'll get that underway Monday at about 10:05. It's the Biz Kits.

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That is the latest from Sleep Theory. It's called Words Are Worthless. Got a bit of hailstorm, a quiet riot on the way. Also, I'm going to talk about a challenge you could do.

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0: Let's elaborate on that misery just a little bit. I got a challenge you could do. This came across the news this past week. A man dragged a car with his weenie, yes, with his junk, while on fire. Yes, that was an incredible stunt. 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

It's your friend in the radio business, Wes Nessman. Welcome to your Saturday. Did you know this past week Pop Rocks turned 50 years old? That's not the candy that had me jazzed when I was a kid, though. We'll talk about one that I think you may have had as well. Also on the way, P. Roach from Ashes to New and the Mighty Met. This is the latest from Atreyu. It's called All For You.

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0: Aerosmith, a little something from Permanent Vacation, and before that, Atreyu, All For You, that's their latest. On the other side, P. Roach, one of your headliners for Upheaval. I'll tell you how you can go VIP on the way. This past week was the anniversary, the 50th anniversary, of the release of Pop Rocks. You know that candy that kind of exploded and danced in your mouth? For me, it didn't have enough of a candy payoff. Once it was done fooling around, there just wasn't much going on there. So it got me to thinking of my favorite, Zots. Do you remember Zots, the hard candy with the fizzy middle? I remembered them, ordered a bag of 100 of them for like $9. I have about 4 of them left. And I will tell you, once I finish those 4, I'm never going to need to have Zots ever again.
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Jacoby Shaddix is just a whirlwind, a Tasmanian devil, a maniac on stage. 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

Congratulations to the band From Ashes to New. They've been swinging for the fences forever, and they finally landed their first number one with Drag Me. And, of course, they're opening some dates for Shinedown, so things are going pretty well for the band. Coming up, I'll tell you how to ruin a good lunch.

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0: No matter where you live, there's probably a Texas Roadhouse within driving distance. They're all over the place. They're in 49 states. And they've had to recently raise their prices almost 2%. I understand. I've seen the price of beef. I know what's going on. I think that that's a pretty moderate increase, as a matter of fact. The thing that bothers me is they are now considering putting tablets on their table. And you would order via a tablet. And I can't trust that. Maybe it's an old guy thing, but I want to talk to a human. I want to know that somebody got my order. Otherwise, my lunch is going to be ruined.
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It's your friend in the radio business, Wes Nessman. Who you got for the big fight tonight? We're going to talk about that coming up. Also on the way, the latest from Evanescence, and right now, the latest from the Pretty Reckless, When I Wake Up.

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0: Well, a huge MMA fight tonight. Ronda Rousey, Gina Carano coming out of retirement to face each other. Let me tell you what little I know about this. I can tell you that Ronda Rousey is more of a grappler, while Carano is more of a striker. But Carano, to me, looks stronger. Meanwhile, Rousey looks meaner. According to the experts, the smart money is Ronda Rousey. She has an 86% chance of winning this fight tonight. Let's just hope it's a good one.
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The latest from Evanescent, it's Who Will You Follow? You know, your mom really liked to party, or you may have been that mom. I asked my friends the question, you know, when did you get the most wasted? What happened? And I got some comments from the sweetest lady. I actually talked to her, and she was so sweet and so awesome, and she told me that she once threw up Taco Bell into a boot. Just a reminder, ladies know how to party hard too, even if they've grown up and got kids and have settled down. Once upon a time, they were getting down.

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0: We've been able to watch the ascension of Tim Montana over the past few years. 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

It's your friend in the radio business, Wes Nessman. I hope you're having the best Saturday ever. Coming up, I'm going to tell you why you shouldn't peace out on camera. There's a really good reason. Here's the latest from Tim Montana. Break me down.

0: hate taking pictures. I don't like taking pictures at all, and I actually think the best pictures taken of me are candid shots while I'm doing something, because if I'm just standing there, I'm feeling like an awkward dork, and I just cannot get over it. A lot of us are this way, so we do these standard things. We give a thumbs up, maybe a middle finger, and a lot of us give a peace sign. Well, here's why you shouldn't give a thumbs up or a peace sign. Cameras have gotten so good that they can actually zoom in and steal your fingerprints. Remember that next time you take a picture.
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And that's your Concho Minute, looking at all of what's going on in the Concho Valley.

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1: 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And

0: So some of your favorite actresses are ending up on OnlyFans. We started off with Shannon Elizabeth. That's the hot girl who was mostly naked in American Pie quite a while ago. And Jamie Presley now doing the do. Now, Jamie, you may remember her from Joe Dirt or My Name is Earl. And, of course, she's done a lot of current TV as well. The question remains, what are they going to do when they're on OnlyFans? Now, some of us have our fingers crossed for special things, but sounds like it's just going to be late night thoughts and candid pictures.
1: With coworkers like Ozzy. Rock the moon. Dave.
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1: And Jacoby. This is-

0: Boy, it's tough to say, but the movie Revenge of the Nerds is a little problematic in the rear view mirror. But man, at the time, it was a good time. And rest in peace to Donald Gibb, who played Ogre in some of the Revenge of the Nerd movies. He passed away at the age of 71.
1: The alarm clock won, and now you're at work. It's okay. You still have all the rock to make it.

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0: Thanks to our friend in the radio business, Wes Nesman, coming up another tip on how not to commit crimes. And coming up Monday, we have your codes for upheaval at 10, 2, 5, and 8. Here's one of the bands you could see. It's Magnolia Park.
1: I tell my bitch get ready to go. Give her a mission, she ready to do. I tell my bitch get ready to go. I tell my bitch get ready to go.

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0: It's your friend in the radio business, Wes Nessman. I have read thousands, if not tens of thousands, of stories of dumb criminals, and I've been able to pick up some of the highlights of the things they do wrong. And I'm telling you right now, don't run from the cops. They're going to catch you. As a matter of fact, if I asked you what police do, you would probably say, catch criminals. Catch being the operative word there. And one of the easiest ways to get caught is if you're wearing something identifiable. In this past week, we had a guy who ran from the cops on his motorcycle while wearing a helmet that had bunny ears on it. Made him pretty easy to track.
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That's the latest from 3 Days Grace. Don't want to go home tonight. Are you stumped on what to do for dinner? I get stumped every once in a while. Well, here you go. It's National Barbecue Day. It's not too late for you to grill.

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0: always want to remind you to be awesome to everyone you meet, because some people are never even good. So you got to make up for it by being awesome, okay? 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

into your Saturday afternoon. Hello, I'm Renee Raven. So very happy and pleased to be here because I love you so much. Coming up, we'll hear from Aerosmith. We'll talk one more week of upheaval. But first, it's Architects. Sam Carter of Architects was on Loudwire Nights this past week. If you missed it, that's okay. You can catch back up.

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0: We've got one more week of Upheaval Festival codes. Now, let's say you haven't been playing. That's okay. You got a whole week of codes you can collect, beginning again on Monday, 10 to 5, and during Loudwire nights. If you can't get every code, don't think that you can't win, okay? You can win on one code, technically, right? 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So, Monday through Friday, 10 to 5, and during Loudwire nights, you can do this. And I hope you're a big winner for the Upheaval Festival in Michigan. That's going to be so exciting. Coming up after the break, Bad Wolves, and we'll practice our German with some Rammstein.
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Because my answers are incredibly eclectic, and I have a hard time, like, nailing it down to one or even

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This is some of the best music out there right now. 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

0: Limp Bizkit. 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Fred Durst doing a bunch of collabs recently. I love that. And if you're going to Inkcarceration, you're going to see Limp Bizkit along with Disturbed and Bad Omens. Absolutely incredible.
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0: 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Anyway, looking ahead, Memorial Day triple plays. While you hit that grill, right? We've got the music you want for the holiday.
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Rolling into the warning from Monterrey, Mexico. They are so hot right now. I love their sound. Hello, I'm Renee Raven. So very happy to be here. Coming up, we'll hear from Led Zeppelin and we'll talk a cracker collab of the ages.

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0: taste of cold Rocky Mountain flavor? 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Coming soon to stores, Cheez-Its collabing with Coors Light on a flavor. It actually sounds really good to me. I'm into that. Coming up, 3 Days Grace and Metallica.
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So Gam Gam, my grandma, who may be listening. Hi, Grandma. She lives in Los Angeles. And one of the things I want to do one of the next times I visit her is go to Hollywood Forever Cemetery, which she doesn't quite get. She sees that as a little bit morbid. Note taken, right? Fair enough. But I want to, for one, I want to kiss Dee Dee Ramone's headstone. That's a thing. There's so many beautiful monuments for these old movie stars. And

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Green Day on our Saturday afternoon together. Hello, I'm Renee Raven. I learned something about Green Day this past week. It's a little gross. So if you don't want to hear something just a little gross, put your fingers in your ears and go la la la for just like 5 seconds. The album Dookie was originally going to be called Liquid Dookie, but they decided it was too gross. Probably. All right, it's time for new Ice Nine Kills. It's Twisting the Knife. I love this track.

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0: Looking ahead to Memorial Day, which I'm sure many of us are, because you might get the day off, right? And it's just a great time to spend some time with family and friends and just, you know, remember where we're at because of what other people sacrificed, right? It's a nice holiday. That being said, if you need some tunes while you're manning the grill or whatever it is you're going to do, we'll have Memorial Day Triple Plays all Memorial Day weekend long. Just for you, baby.
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little fun fact about DJs. When you say something's a one-hit wonder, we will, like, correct you if that's wrong. If they ever had another hit, we'll be like, nah, dog. Now, Harvey Danger, largely considered a one-hit wonder, and I will concede that point, partially because this song really, really was helped blown up by the fact that it was the theme song to Peep Show, which, if you've never watched, absolutely hilarious British comedy. Just brilliant, really mean-spirited in the way only the British can be.

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rolling into the Red Hot Chili Peppers, who recently sold the rights to their catalogs to Warner Music for $300 million. 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

Ghost. They are releasing a concert footage film to theaters later this year. Mexico City performance, from what I understand. I'm really looking forward to that. I love seeing live music in person so much. It's like an ecstasy, right? But that being said, I also like seeing it from the comfort of a theater chair with an icy.

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0: The irony of Beck calling himself a loser, even though he's had 22 Grammy nominations and 8 Grammy wins, never, ever lost on me. We're rolling into Seether. They've never won a Grammy, but they've got 20 number one rock hits, so I'm sure they're not worried about it.
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0: 96.5, The Rock, San Angelo's rock station. 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